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G is the word, free is the bird. Swooping down, snooping town, blasting off in the clouds.

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Ștefan Vodă, 98,5 MHz. You think I worry about hell when I'm living in heaven? Life is a

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Este ora 21. Get up, get up, get up, get up, get up. 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